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0: step by step from town to town. Sweet like justice,
1: karma is the queen.
0: Karma takes all my friends to the summit.
1: Facts.
0: Karma is the guy on the screen.

0: Ah, sabe, sabe, sabe.
1: Jauh kok begini om dong?
2: Ya, salah mencet.
3: Siapa no?
2: Oh, oh no.